0: exciting adventure! I saw this picture in a colouring book, and now I'm going to be the first colour block to find the uncoloured castle! I'm going to colour all of this in, and then it will be known as Castle Red! Oh, better be going! I don't want anyone else to find it first! Bye, Chameleon! The uncoloured castle! I found it! So exciting! Now let's turn those flags red!
1: Red! Enjoying looking at my castle?
0: At your castle? It's mine! And anyway, Blue, how did you get here? It took me ages to get through the Green Forest.
1: I sailed my little blue boat across the Blue Lagoon. No bother!
0: Well, I'm going to colour the flags first. It's going to be Castle Red, not Castle Blue.
1: Cool down, Red. We can make this a game. Whoever colours the most flags gets to name the castle.
0: Oh, yes! Sounds exciting!
1: After three.
0: Two, one, go!

0: I've coloured 1, 2, 3 flags blue.
1: And I've coloured 1, 2, 3 flags red.
0: We've both coloured the same number of flags.
1: That means whoever colours the banner is the winner!
0: Blue! That's what happens when our colours mix.
1: Oh, that means we can do this!
0: Blue
1: and red mix to make
2: purple!
0: Cool!
1: Excited to meet you!
2: I'm sure you are. You don't see me everywhere, you know. That's why I'm special. I'm Royal Purple. I've had lots of adventures. Imagine riding a purple octopus to the moon.
1: Wow!
2: Oh, wonderful. You found my castle. Purple!
0: Oh, it's your castle. I thought blue flags would make it castle blue.
1: And I thought red flags would make it castle red, Your Majesty.
2: They do look rather marvellous. I hereby decree your fantastic flags will always hang on Castle Purple. Now everyone will see that red and blue mix together to make purple.
1: So exciting! Allow us, Your Highness. Red and
0: blue
1: mix to make
2: purple.
0: Cool!
1: Yeah.
0: Oh.
1: Purple!
2: Yay! Purple!
1: Yay.
3: Tut tut tut. We're going to be late. And where did P get to?
1: I just popped out for a second. Hurry up! We're going to be late!
3: Stop!
1: Bus!
3: Bus! Oh! Terrific! A bus!
1: Perfect! Oh, that's our bus! What are you doing?
3: Oh!
4: Somebody think of something!
3: Sub! This isn't the right way.
1: I just popped downstairs and there's no driver. Oh!
3: We're in a tight spot now.
4: Oh! So, now what?
3: Time for you know what.
1: Terrific!
3: At last, my bus pass!

0: Now what?
1: Oh! Oh! I thought I'd pop back with one of these.
0: Tremendous! I can use my bus pass. Two. Where are we going?
1: Oh!
2: 넘버블럭에게 알립니다. 저 15가

0: got an idea for a pattern.
1: Huh?
0: Green. I can make a pattern. Zig, zag, zig, zag, zig, zag, zig.
2: Yellow. Wave. Wave. Wave. This makes me happy. Wave. Wave.
1: I'm making a high energy spotty pattern.
3: Spot.
1: Gap.
3: Spot.
1: Gap. Spot.
3: Hmm.
1: Again and again.
3: Spot. Gap. Spot.
4: Oh, I get it. A pattern is the same thing again and again, making something that looks nice. In a spotty pattern, you repeat the spots. And in a wavy pattern, you repeat the wave. The line zigs and zags. And so does the next line. And the next. They repeat. Stripes. Again and again. The stripes repeat. Everyone's already got such exciting patterns. What type of pattern should I make? Think, Red, think! I know! I'll make a flat pattern! Red! Aha! Big flat! Two splats! Big splat! Two splats! Big splat! Repeat! Two splats!
5: Time to judge your patterns.
6: Yes. Oh. Yes. Oh, I like that one. Oh, you followed the brief well. Nice.
5: Ha ha. I have finally decided which pattern I like best. My favorite pattern is all of them.
7: All of them?
5: That's right. They're all wonderful. So why don't we put them all together?
2: What? Make one big super duper mega pattern?
8: Wow, I think that's a great idea. Let's make patterns!
2: Right, Purple. This really is the best pattern ever!

0: What's up there?
1: Space.
0: Space.
2: Somewhere.
1: Pretty.
3: Amazing.
2: Called?
0: Eric! I mean, space!
2: So, home is down there.
1: And we're up here.
4: Calamity! How do we get back? Saved! We're saved! It's F!
1: Fabulous to see you all. Isn't it fantastic up here? I feel so free. Must fly.
4: Come back.
2: So, what do we do now?
0: Escape.

0: A penguin is flying a kite. Oh no! The wind carried the kite away. It's far. Is the penguin trying to catch the kite? Oh, the penguin is getting closer to the kite. Huh, the wind is blowing and the kite is flying further away from the penguin. Oh dear, it's far.
1: Foxy, are you ready?
0: Did you cover your eyes? You can't see anything, right?
2: No, I can't see anything. Coco, Uncle Cook, are you ready? I'm going to catch you.
0: Listen to the sounds I make.
2: Are you closer?
0: Yes, I'm right here.
2: I got you. I thought I did.
0: Foxy, I'm not close to you. I'm far away.
2: You were far away from me?
1: Foxy, I'm near you. I'm really near you.
2: Really?
1: Yes, I am very close to you. Come over here. That's right. You're getting closer to me.
2: Where are you?
1: If you go that way, you'll be far away from me.

0: Coco. Thank you.
1: What did you say thank you for?
0: Uncle Cook.
2: Hey.
0: Oh, thank you.
2: Yeah. Why are you thanking me?
3: Uncle Cook! Coco! What are you doing here?
0: Foxy, you're here too? Oh, thank you.
3: Why are you thanking me?
0: Well, I was just thinking, and I wanted to say thank you to everyone. Thank you for singing together. Thank you for helping me. Thank you for being there for me all the time. There are many things I should be thankful for.
4: Thank you, Uncle Carpenter.
5: So, I, Uncle Carpenter, have prepared gifts.
4: Wow! Gifts!
1: Gifts for us?
5: Some of them are yours, and some of them are for other friends.
3: Other friends?

0: I wanted to show my appreciation to everyone, so I got something for everyone. Welcome.
1: Wow, there are lots of gift boxes.
0: This box is for the pig. This box is for the cow. This box is for the duck. And this box is for the snake. How am I going to deliver all of them?
2: Don't worry, we will help you.
1: Me too. Coco will help you too.
0: Oh, thank you, Coco. How about you, Foxy?
3: Did you say you had a gift for me? Is that right?
0: Of course.
3: Okay. I will deliver this box. Oh. I'm going to take the lightest box.
0: Foxy, are you sure?
3: Why?
0: That box is for the snake. The snake's house is the furthest away.
3: Is it far from here?
0: Yes. I'll show you where it is on a map.
4: It's near. It's far. Distances are different.

0: It's near. It's far. Distances are different.
1: Wow! The snake's house is very, very far from here. I don't want to go.
2: I don't want to go either.
3: Hey, I have an idea. Let's play a fun game to decide who has to go.
4: So, what game should we play?
2: Let's play the long jump game. It's a really fun game.
5: Sure!
4: Well, so who wants to go first?
2: Me! I want to go first!
3: Okay! Nice job, Coco! Okay, I, Uncle Cook, will go next. All right, let's give it a try. Wow, I jumped farther than Coco.
4: It's my turn next. Oh, I jumped further than Coco, but not as far as Uncle Cook.
2: Who's next?
1: It's the game genius, Foxy!

0: take. I'm better at different games.
1: Different games?
0: I like kicking balls. Can we do that? Just one more game, please.
2: This is the last game.
0: Okay, I promise.

0: Here are the balls! Woohoo! If you kick your ball the furthest, you will win the game. But if your ball is the nearest to the starting line, you will lose the game. Okay?
1: Okay.
2: Yeah.
1: Let's go.
0: Woo!
3: I'll go first.
4: Nice, Coco. Well, it's my turn now.
5: Wow! Uncle Cook kicked his ball further than Coco. Now, it's my turn.

0: Wow! Uncle Carpenter kicks his ball further than Uncle Cook.
1: I can kick it further than Uncle Carpenter. I know how. Wait a minute!
2: Wait! What is she doing? Wow! Look at her shoes!
1: I will be the winner this time.

0: Did you see that? The ball landed far from here.
1: Foxy?
0: Yes?
1: The ball is still in front of you.
0: That's weird. I saw it flying far away.
2: Well, that was your shoe.

0: the game. I am the loser. Well, I'll take the box to the snake as he promised.
1: Foxy, do you want me to go?
2: I'll go. Why don't you go to the nearest place?
0: That's okay. I'll go.
3: Try to find your shoe on the way back. Uncle Carpenter went to the pig's house.

0: is near. Uncle Cook went to the cow's house. The cow's house is further than the pig's house. I went to the duck's house. The duck's house is further than the pig's house and the cow's house. And Foxy...
1: The snake's house is very far. My legs are tired. Oh, I should get some rest. I wonder what's inside the box.
2: There is bread. They look delicious.
3: I'm just going to have one. Just one.

0: What should I do? I ate all the bread. They were for the snake. I'm sorry.
1: Oh, your shoe.
0: What about my shoe?
1: It's the same as my baby's bed.
0: Your baby's bed?
1: Yes. A shoe fell from the sky. So I used it as my baby's bed.
0: So my shoe is being used as a bed for your baby? I brought a thank you present. I'll give you my soccer shoe. Please use this for your other baby.
1: Thank you very much.
2: So Foxy's shoe became the baby's bed.
0: Yes, it was my thank you present.
2: Wow.
3: Your shoe was stink.
0: Well, the snake said it smelled nice.
4: Hey, guys, should we throw a thank you party?
5: Yay!
6: We still have gifts to open.

0: Does she like her room?
1: Is this my room? It's too narrow. Ooh. Coco, let's change rooms.
2: Okay.
1: Is this room wider?
2: Wow, it's wide.
1: This room looks narrow. Coco, I want my room back.
2: Fine. This room is wide too.
1: It looks narrow. I don't like it. I want to change the rooms again.

0: change.
1: What's wrong with you, Foxy?
2: I don't know.
0: When I'm in this room looks narrow. When I'm in that room looks narrow.
1: Foxy, you do like the wide room, right?
0: Of course. I love the wide one.
1: I don't mind either one. Actually, the narrow room is cozy. Perfect for me.
0: Oh, not for

0: I'm big, so I love the white room. So...
1: Change the rooms again?
0: Yes, this is the last time. I promise. Please, Coco, please.
1: Ah, all right.
0: Thank you.

0: What a lovely morning. Cooking in my new home. Hi. Good morning.
1: Hi.
0: Are you okay? Did you have a good sleep?
1: No.
0: What happened?
2: Foxy kept changing rooms.
0: All night?
3: Well, I couldn't figure out which room is wider.
0: You could have measured them.
1: We can measure them? How?
0: I'll show you. La, da, da, da, da, da, da, da. Okay, guys. Which cake do you think is wider?
1: Well, they look similar.
4: Like their rooms.
0: What you can do is measure them with these.
5: Measure them?

One, two, three, four, five, six. Six slices of bread. One, two, three, four. Four slices of bread. Now, we're all done.

0: This cake has four slices of bread on top.
1: This one is wider.
0: This one is narrower.
2: That's right.
3: Actually, these cakes are the same size now.
2: Oh, Foxy.
3: Let's measure our rooms. That's so many.
2: My cake.
0: One, two, three, four, five, six, seven, eight.

0: One, two, three, four.
1: Oh. I was thinking I would make you a strawberry chocolate vanilla cake for your birthday.
2: Wow. Huh?
1: Boxy, what's wrong?
3: I thought the size of the two rooms was similar, but one is much smaller than the other.
1: What did you use for measuring them?
3: I used books and blankets.
1: Huh? Oh, Foxy, when you measure something, you should use the same size object each time.
4: Use the same size object?
1: Yes. Also, the same shape object.
3: Use the same shape object?
1: Yes. Then you can make a comparison.
5: Coco! Foxy! Come here! Let's measure over here!
1: Huh?
4: What do we measure, Uncle Carpenter?
5: Let's measure these tables by using these boards.
3: Using boards? How?
4: We cover the tables with the wooden boards. Then we count them.
5: Bingo!

0: One, two, three, four, five, six. There are six wooden boards. One, two, three, four, five, six, seven, eight, nine. There are nine wooden boards.
1: Wide things and narrow things. Wide things and narrow things. Show, show, show. Math Chicken Show.
2: I see, I see. This table is wider.
0: Well...
3: No, Foxy. This table has six wooden boards. This table has nine wooden boards. This table is wider.
0: Bingo!
3: And this table is narrower.
0: Bingo again!
4: Understood. Coco, let's go and measure our rooms.
3: Okay. Use the same shape object.
4: Use the same size object.
0: Bingo!
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